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1: You hear the vibes, baby. How about some Hunt Tricks? It's Golden getting started. This set, I got some Shakira on the way, some Bele, Post Malone, some Bruno Mars, and of course some Eminem. This right here is the On The Move Mix now. Let's get it.

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1: 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The Fred Show is back on Tuesday morning. Stay or Go will debate some relationship drama. 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Why Did Somebody Get Ghosted? 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

West Palm Beach, Port St. Lucie, Belleglade. What's up? It's Shelley Rome. Thanks for letting us be a part of your day. It's the Palm Beach's number one hit music station, Wild 95.5.

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1: An amazing weekend. The Fred Show is back on Tuesday morning. Stay or go, we'll debate some relationship drama. Waiting by the phone is new. Why did somebody get ghosted? 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

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You cannot miss the next Waiting by the Phone. 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
1: 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The Fred Show is back on Tuesday morning. 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

Palm Beach's number one hit music station, Wild 95.5. What's up? It's Shelly Rome. ASAP Rocky is bringing his new album, Don't Be Dumb, and his tour to the Kaseya Center in June, and we've got your chance to see him live. 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
1: 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The Fred Show is back on Tuesday morning. Stay or go, we'll debate some relationship drama. 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
1: Have an amazing weekend. The Fred Show is back on Tuesday morning. Stay or go, we'll debate some relationship drama. 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

North Palm, Singer Island, Palm City. What's up? It's Shelley Rome. Thanks for letting us be a part of your day. It's the Palm Beach's number one hit music station, Wild 95.5.

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1: 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The Fred Show is back on Tuesday morning. 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

The Fate of Ophelia, Taylor Swift at 28. Well, last weekend we told you that Zara Larsson wants her next project to be a collaboration album with Tyla, and they've already tested the waters. They've teamed up on a track called She Did It Again, and it's got real heat. So we're throwing it on here, 1840 Breakout.

0: 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On the Verge Artist.
1: 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I just

0: Back at number one for a second non-consecutive week. So easy, Olivia Dean. And there it is. That's the countdown for this weekend. Teddy Swims, Madonna, Olivia Rodrigo shaking things up. It can all change in a week. Come back and hang out with us. Until then, I will look for you on Wheel of Fortune with Vanna White. Weeknights. Take good care.
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1: Have an amazing weekend. The Fred Show is back on Tuesday morning. Stay or go, we'll debate some relationship drama. Waiting by the phone is new. Why did somebody get ghosted? We'll investigate. $300 with Showbiz Shelly in the showdown and more. It's the Fred Show Tuesday morning, and catch up all weekend on the iHeart app, YouTube, Facebook, TikTok, and Instagram. Just search

The Palm Beach's number one hit music station, Wild 95.5. What's up? It's Savannah. In our posts, I gotta say, they're pretty awesome. In our reels, low-key kick-ass. 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
1: Have an amazing weekend. The Fred Show is back on Tuesday morning. Stay or go, we'll debate some relationship drama. Waiting by the phone is new. Why did somebody get ghosted? 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

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The French Show's got your shot to win cash every single morning with the Showbiz Showdown. 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
1: Have an amazing weekend. The Fred Show is back on Tuesday morning. Stay or go, we'll debate some relationship drama. Waiting by the phone is new. Why did somebody get ghosted? We'll investigate. $300 with Showbiz Shelly in the showdown and more. 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

Memorial Day weekend. 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
1: Have an amazing weekend. The Fred Show is back on Tuesday morning. Stay or go, we'll debate some relationship drama. 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

Memorial Day weekend, and I'm celebrating the old-fashioned way by eating enough potato salad to question my life choices. 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
1: Have an amazing weekend. The Fred Show is back on Tuesday morning. Stay or go, we'll debate some relationship drama. Waiting by the phone is new. Why did somebody get ghosted? We'll investigate. $300 with Showbiz Shelley in the showdown and more. 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

West Palm Beach, Port St. Lucie. What's going on, Belglade? It's Savannah. Thank you so much for letting us be a part of your day. It's the Palm Beach's number one hit music station, Wild 95.5. Can we pretend?

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1: Have an amazing weekend. The Fred Show is back on Tuesday morning. Stay or go, we'll debate some relationship drama. Waiting by the phone is new. Why did somebody get ghosted? We'll investigate. $300 with Showbiz Shelley in the showdown and more. 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
0: Want to make sure you're in the know on this, especially if you're barbecuing tomorrow. 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
1: Have an amazing weekend. The Fred Show is back on Tuesday morning. Stay or go, we'll debate some relationship drama. Waiting by the phone is new. Why did somebody get ghosted? We'll investigate. $300 with Showbiz Shelley in the showdown and more. 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
1: Susan, did you see what the TSA is challenging people to try and bring with them on the plane?
2: No, I didn't. I'm scared. What is it?
3: TSA wants us to bring something?
1: Yeah, so it's going viral. There's a video. You can actually Google it right now or check it out. But so you know, they have the rule that you can't bring any liquids that are more than 3.4 ounces, right? And a lot of people complain about that all the time. And somebody made the comment, well, I can't bring my protein drink on the plane then. So TSA is going viral right now saying what you can bring is a rotisserie chicken. That is allowed on the plane. So I challenge you. It's a true video. You can find it. I challenge you to bring as many rotisserie chickens as you want to on the plane. Those are legal. And there's your protein. You don't need your protein shake on the plane.
2: Wow. That's incredible. Imagine that going through the metal detector.

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0: It's a wild reason to why. Yeah. 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
1: Have an amazing weekend. The Fred Show is back on Tuesday morning. Stay or go, we'll debate some relationship drama. Waiting by the phone is new. Why did somebody get ghosted? We'll investigate. $300 with Showbiz Shelley in the showdown and more. 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
1: It is the long weekend. If you feel like your coffee's just not hitting.
0: Yeah, every time you have, you're like, I need more energy.
1: Mm-hmm.
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0: 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It's the V Bros, Mikey V, Frankie V, and Gianna. Teresa's with us right now as you spread positivity. What's that one thing making you smile?
1: I had the best blueberry muffin this morning. Ooh. Like, I went to, like, my little local shop. It was, like, just the right amount. I don't want to say moist on the radio, but it was, like, the right amount of, like, a moist muffin, but with, like, the crumbles on top. It was, like, perfect.
0: A good muffin is a game changer. Now, do you eat just the tops or do you eat the whole muffin? Because our mom used to pick away the tops of every muffin in the house.
1: So I do eat the bottom if it's good because there was, like, extra blueberries down there.
2: So what mom would do is we'd wake up and go get the muffins and the tops missing. Mom say, damn, the rats got at them again.
0: Well, happy no rats got your muffins. Appreciate you spreading positive vibes with the V-Bros. I could be-

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1: Have an amazing weekend. The Fred Show is back on Tuesday morning. Stay or go, we'll debate some relationship drama. Waiting by the phone is new. Why did somebody get ghosted? We'll investigate. $300 with Showbiz Shelley in the showdown and more. 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
0: 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Enjoy the rest of your long weekend. Hit us up on Instagram anytime. We're out of here at V Bros on air.